0: 25 2013 Zuzo Road off Brown Avenue, Virginia Avenue, to EL, Smithtown Township, an accident. Medic 185-3316, 2013, Zuzo Road, Brown Avenue, Virginia Avenue, E House, Smithtown Township, an accident, 21.
1: Medic 155-332 Trent Road, between South Ox Valley Road and Trent Road. Medic 155-332 Trent Road, between South Ox Valley Road and Trenton Circle, Falls Township, ALS Transport. Medic 155-332 Trent Road between South Ox Valley Road and Trenton Circle. Full Township, ALS Transport, 2002. Wax 1929-4249 Enders Way off of Sherwood Lane and John's Way. Enders Way, off of Sherwood Lane and John's Way, 22.
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Engine 82, respond on local box 1423, 1717 Bath Road between Forest Street and Magnolia Avenue. Stone Bridge, Rump Apartments, and November 2. ALS assist on the CVA. Engine 82, respond on local box 1423, 1717 Bath Road between Forest Street and Magnolia Avenue. Stone Bridge, Rump Apartments, and November 2. ALS assist on the CVA, 2005.

Squad 167, second ambulance is needed. Squad 168 to cover 262 Tollgate Road between Park Road and Hill Street. Crestview Nursing Home, unit 210, Middletown Township Emergency Transport. Squad 167, second ambulance is needed. Squad 168 to cover 262 Tollgate Road between Park Road and Hill Street. Crestview Nursing Home, unit 210, Middletown Township Emergency Transport, 2007.

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Hamilton Drive off Rear Road and Randolph Drive. Lower Mixel Sands for the assault. Squad 100, 936 Hamilton Drive off Rear Road and Randolph Drive. Lower Mixel Sands for the assault. 2008.

0: 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Between Carve Drive and Culp Road, Tomlinson.
1: 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Welcome back 6551, 2517 Dunsbury Road, between Knight Road and Colmar Avenue. 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

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Squad 167, 30 analysis needed. 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

medical emergency. 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

308C, an amputation. 708 Dogwood Drive. 308C, an amputation. 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

Medic 185, 2716 Tuna Avenue between Lavender Road and Brown Avenue. Medic 185, 2716 June Avenue between Lavender Road and Brown Avenue, Bentown Township and OBGYN in emergency. Medic 185, 2716 June Avenue off of Lavender Road and Brown Avenue, Bentown Township and OBGYN in emergency at 2038. Medic 186, 4927 Oxford Court off of Bentown Boulevard. Medic 186, 4927 Oxford Court off of Bentown Boulevard, Bentown Township, Jeff Sainz. Medic 186, 4927 Oxford Court off of Bentown Boulevard, Bentown Township, Jeff Sainz, 2039.

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1: Belmont Avenue, 313 Audubon, the Hearth at Drexel, East Building, Room 21, 238 Belmont Avenue, between Colwyn Lane and David Road, Falcon with Water Marion.

Jacksonville 174, 120 East Street Road, between Jacksonville Road and Johnsonville Boulevard, at the Grove Apartment. Between Jacksonville Road and Johnsonville Boulevard, Essence Grove Apartments, EO 3, Apartment 8, for Mr. Township of Baldwin. Squad 174, 120 East Street Road, between Jacksonville Road and Johnsonville Boulevard, Essence Grove Apartments, EO 3, Apartment 8, for Mr. Township of Baldwin, 2049.

54, odor of gas outside, 424 Prospect Avenue, box 542. 54, odor of gas outside, 424 Prospect Avenue, between Cherry Alley and East Rambo Street, box 542, 34.

0: Sí, fui, fui.
1: The vehicle accident, when requesting a checkup after hitting the median. Subject, 223 Central Avenue. 358 unconscious subject, 223 Central Avenue, between Beecher Avenue and Franklin Avenue. Shell now. G54, okay. I just see your advice. 56 is working on a gas leak after a main was struck on Coates Lane in their township.
2: Okay. G44 in room 3.
1: Okay, rescue 44.
3: 59, High Gateway. 35, QRS 33, lacerations. 59, High Gate Lane, off of Fenland, Woodville Pike. Quick change.

and 222 Anderson Road. 325A, Suffington, Penn. 222 Anderson Road, between Green Street and Egypt Road, Upper Providence.

0: Thank you, man.
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1: Okay. You copy the notes from the county, but I'm running PSC.
0: Yes, I did. There's a strong odor in the backyard of the address given.

0: 356, Terra 56, hemorrhaging. Arden Corp, E Bravo 14, 620 West Valley Forge Road. 356, Terra 56, hemorrhaging. 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Between General Steuben Road and PennDOT Point, Upper Marion.
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1: T-44 is on scene.
2: T-44. I'm Battalion 54, raise your force.
1: 5056-2.
2: Chief, how long ago was the leak secured down there?
1: It literally was secured maybe 2 minutes prior to your dispatch. And talking to their technicians on location, the possibility that odor would have come from there.
2: Okay, thanks.
1: The leak had been active for the last 2 hours.
2: Okay, we see. Thanks.

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0: 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I'm going to have the squad pull up with a meter. Just to double check things.
1: Alright, see what you have. 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
0: Okay. 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
2: I knew 44-1, okay.
3: Welcome back, 4562, 263, Leadham Way off of Leadham, please. Welcome back, 4562, 263, Leadham Way off of Leadham, please. It's intense, the front marks are on. Welcome back, 4562. 263, lead away off the lead of place. Fantastic, carbon dioxide alarm, 2101.
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1: 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You can divert into one over there.
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1: 1995 Pike between Springfield Street and Cherry Street, Valley Manor Nursing Home, Unit 601, Springfield Township Emergency Transport, 2104.
0: 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They are evacuating.
2: Okay.

0: 408, 2100 Cherry Blossom Lane, between Mill Hill Road and Weeping Willow Lane, Village of Woodcliff. Medic 108, 2100 Cherry Blossom Lane, off Mill Hill Road and Weeping Willow Lane, Village of Lightcliff, Unit 365, Milford Township, a hemorrhage. Medic 108, 2100 Cherry Blossom Lane, off of Mill Hill Road and Weeping Willow Lane, Village of Lightcliff, Unit 365. Milford Township, a hemorrhage, 2107.
1: Square 43, back.

at 145, 460 South State Street, between South Lincoln Avenue and Freedom Drive, Flurry Bay, environment. Squad 145, 460 South State Street, between South Lincoln Avenue and Freedom Drive, Glory Day Retirement. Unit 524, New Town Township patients. Squad 145, 460 South State Street, between South Lincoln Avenue and Freedom Drive, Glory Day Retirement. Unit 524, New Town Township patients at 2108.

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Westbound 125-800 Spring Valley Road off 100 Lane and New Road. Westbound 125-800 Spring Valley Road between 100 Lane and New Road. The same badge for public. Westbound 125-800 Spring Valley Road between 100 Lane and New Road. The same badge for public is 2114.

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58 officers in investigation, 125 Nelson Lane. Box 8854. 58 officers in investigation, 125 Nelson Lane, on Patton Terrace and Drawbridge Avenue, Box 8854, Lower Pottsgrove.

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1: 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Residents reporting the detector that activated in the rear apartment.
0: Okay.

Axle Injuries, Halls Avenue and West Main Street. 3-1-A, vehicle accident with injuries, Halls Avenue and West Main Street, Norristown. County 5, okay?

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Apartment 105, 500 Davis Road. Between Overlook Avenue and New Street, Upper Moreland.

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Station 75, fire officers investigation, 318 Northview Avenue, box 672. Station 75, officers investigation, 318 Northview Avenue, between Colonial Avenue and Church Street, correction, Church Road, box 672, Telford.

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Between Mahogany Way and Jasmine Circle, upper 1.

code 134, 260 North Tenement Avenue between Mohawk Road and Iroquois Avenue. Code 134, 260 North Tenement Avenue between Mohawk Road and Iroquois Avenue in Brittonboro. Psychiatric emergency. Code 134, 260 North Tenement Avenue between Mohawk Road and Iroquois Avenue in Brittonboro. Psychiatric emergency, 2351.

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27 fire alarm, room 217 at Red Carpet at 830 West Main Street, box 5245. 27 fire alarm, room 217 at Red Carpet at 830 West Main Street off Knox Street, Sanford Street, box 5245, Norristown.

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0: 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Squad 27 will handle Sandy Street.
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1: Squad 27, okay. Police on location after a burglar alarm. They're out with the responders. Sandy, fire alarm's also going off.
2: Where is she?
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1: Assistant 27, okay. Room 217, fire smoke alarm.
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0: 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Quint 27 officer will have command.
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0: 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They're saying false alarm. We're going to verify, but we should be good here.
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0: 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You got a show. Squad 27, officer.
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0: Cover over with maintenance, false alarm. We'll be clear of West Main Street. Squad 27 for Quinn 27, Region 6. 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

134, second ambulance is needed. Medic 125 to cover. 735, North Limekiln Pike, between New Galena Road and Upper Stump Road.

134, Second Avenue, just need a medic 125 to cover 735 North Lime Kiln Pike between New Galena Road and Upper Stump Road. The bridge township it over this. Report 134, Second Avenue, just needed medic 125 to cover 735 North Lime Kiln Pike between New Galena Road and Upper Stump Road. The bridge township it over this, 2305.

Medic 143, Medic 185, Ascension Engine 14. 4624 Magnolia Avenue off of Bath Road, with the township, cardiac arrest. Medic 143, Medic 185, Ascension Engine 14. 4624 Magnolia Avenue off of Bath Road, cardiac arrest, 2306.

number 322A, Diabetic Emergency, 826, Morning Dove Road. 322, cover 322A, Diabetic Emergency, 826, Morning Dove Road, between Green Neck Road and Flipperwill Road, Lower Province.

32, cover 358A, nausea, vomiting, 8 Greenwood Avenue. 32, cover 358A, nausea, vomiting, 8 Greenwood Avenue. Between Limefield Pike and Longfield Road, Lincoln, Cheyenne.

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Fuller-Moreland Township Police Station, 640, Red Lion Road, Fuller-Moreland.

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Squad 108, Three Skies View Lane between Dogwood Lane and Hickory Drive. 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
1: 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So the combination fire, smoke, and CO detector going off. 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

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Third ambulance is needed. Medic 159 to cover. 35 North 3rd Street between West Broad Street and North 2nd Street. 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

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Medic 159 to cover. 35 North 3rd Street between West Broad Street and North 2nd Street. Turkestown Borough Police Headquarters. 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Photo 108, start ambulances needed. Medic 159 to cover. 35 North 3rd Street between West Broad Street and North 2nd Street. Turkestown Borough Police Headquarters. Single B at 0006.

Lawrence is needed, medic 159 to cover. 77 Allen Lane off West Broad Street, quicker down Borough, ALS transport. Squad 108, 30 ambulance is needed, medic 159 to cover. 77 Allen Lane off West Broad Street, quicker down Borough, ALS transport, 00006.

Medic 186, 957 Bristol Pike between Richardson Avenue and Buckwood Avenue. Grandview Gardens. Medic 186, 957 Bristol Pike between Richardson Avenue and Buckwood Avenue. Grandview Gardens. B Bravo 11. SM Township, Bristol Street. Medic 186, 957 Bristol Pike between Richardson Avenue and Buckwood Avenue. Grandview Gardens, B Bravo 11. SM Township, Bristol Street, 0012.

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Medic 134, 207 Park Avenue, off Indian Creek Way, New Brisbane Township, police headquarters. Medic 134, 207 Park Avenue, off Indian Creek Way, New Brisbane Township, police headquarters, special assignment assist police reduced to. Medic 134, 207 Park Avenue, off the Indian Creek Way, New Brisbane Township Police Headquarters. Special assignment assist police to reduce speed, 0034. Squad 113, 1160 Street Road, between Morning Glory Drive and Marigold Avenue, is the province.

split 113, 1160 Street Road between Morning Glory Drive and Marigold Avenue with the Province, room 17, Upper Tallahassee Township of Fall Victim. Split 113, 1160 Street Road between Morning Glory Drive and Marigold Avenue with the Province, room 17, Upper Tallahassee Township of Fall Victim, 0035.

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Southside 114, yes. 6 Buckwood Avenue, off of Woodland Avenue and Cedar Drive. Southside 114, 6 Buckwood Avenue, between Woodland Avenue and Cedar Drive. Lower Sand Hampton to the Fullerton. Southside 114, 6 Buckwood Avenue, between Woodland Avenue and Cedar Drive. Lower Sand Hampton to the Fullerton, 0046.

Westwood 141, 5302 Durham Road, between Rattlesnake Road and Red Bridge Road, Durham Township, psychiatric emergency. Squad 141, 5302 Durham Road, between Rattlesnake Road and Red Bridge Road, Durham Township, psychiatric emergency is 00.

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Station 17, electrical fire outside School Road and Woodstream Drive, Box 6522. Station 17, electrical fire outside School Road and Woodstream Drive, Box 6522, Hatfield Township.

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Medic 124, 291 Barn Hill Road between Kennard Road and Elephant Road, Bedminster Township and Overdose, 334.

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Station 44, 308, vehicle accident with injuries, eastbound Pennsylvania Turnpike, mile marker 334.7, box 3225. Station 44, 308, vehicle accident with injuries, eastbound Pennsylvania Turnpike, mile marker 334.7, between the I-476 northbound ramp to 276 eastbound, and the 276 eastbound ramp to Route 309. Box 3225, Wet Marsh.

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1: 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Call a report, possible intoxication. Male's bleeding from the head.

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Medic 155, 204 St. Joseph Drive off of Mission Lane, New Falls Road, Fall Township, respiratory distress. Medic 155, 204 St. Joseph Drive off of Mission Lane, New Falls Road, Fall Township, respiratory distress, 419.

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Welcome back to 8049, 1479 Green Meadows Road, between Wheatcheese Road and Fairfield Road, the alarm system is 451.

0: 356 Hickory Freeway Day, abdominal pains, 1421 Juniper Street. 356 Hickory Freeway Day, abdominal pains, 1421 Juniper Street, off of Hayden Alley and Bailey Alley, northbound.
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Medic 185, 857 Jason Drive off Cliff Road. Medic 185, 857 Jason Drive off Cliff Road, Bentown Township, respiratory stress. 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

Squad 154, 7 Temperament Road between Tulsa Palm Ridge Drive. Squad 154, 7 Temperament Road off of Palm Ridge Drive. Risk Township, a fall victim. Squad 154, 7 Temperament Road off of Palm Ridge Drive. Risk Township, fall victim at 533.

Harbor, Tester 84, a fever. Number 2, Ashwood Drive. 329, cover Tester 84, a fever. Number 2, Ashwood Drive. Creekside Drive and Birch Drive. Captain 3 Township, Tester County.

1843 Clayton Road. 382, number 381, Russell Story Emergency, 1848 Clayton Road, off of Shoemaker Road, Davidson Road, Abington.

41. 108 South Main Street, up at East Union Street. Union Street. First land. 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

Medic 151, 2065 West Rock Road, between Three Mile Run Road and Dublin Pike. Medic 151, 2065 West Rock Road, between Three Mile Run Road and Dublin Pike, East Rock Hill Township, unconscious. Medic 151, 2065 West Rock Road, between Three Mile Run Road and Dublin Pike, East Rock Hill Township, unconscious, 605.

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0: Chief Eight, sorry.
1: Chief 88, okay. 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They'll be there in 45 minutes.

responded 345 with medical-assisted seizures. Last of VFW, post 32. 5 West 2nd Street, between North Mitchell Avenue and North Valley Fort Drew, Lanesdale.

See Charlie 102. Elon, Montgomery Park, number 1. 308, fall victim. See Charlie 102. Elon, Montgomery Park, number 1. 1301 Powell Street in Norristown.

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0: 225, Rick.
1: Originally report of people stuck on the third floor. We just received a call back, advised that the subjects are no longer stuck and off the elevator.
0: Okay, was that somebody from the facility?
1: They called in and advised that there's a tech that's going to be coming out.
0: Meanwhile, you can recall the assignment.
1: 25 recall for 225.

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You must get out like for Charter Street, 5632 Upper Murray.

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1: David Sponda.
0: Deputy 56, Cincinnati.
1: Deputy 56, Cincinnati.

124, 1428 Mink Road between Fairview Road and Houston School. Medic 124, 1428 Mink Road between Fairview Road and Houston School Road, Bedminster Township, Chesapeake. Medic 124, 1428 Mink Road between Fairview Road and Houston School Road, Bedminster Township, Chesapeake, 649.

174, 945 York Road, Ravella, Bucks County. Medic 174, 945 York Road, near Norristown Road, Ravella, Bucks County, 4001, Warmster Township, Rustic Bridge Drive. Medic 174, 945 York Road, near Norristown Road, Ravella, Bucks County, 4001, Warmster Township, Rustic Bridge Drive, 6651.

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0: 28 Elevator Rescue, 53 Presidential Boulevard. 28 Elevator Rescue, 53 Presidential Boulevard. Main City Ave eastbound, Route 1 northbound, Glen Road, Alec Inwood. Armory.
1: Lieutenant 100 from Lieutenant 101, switch fire zone real quick.

0: 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What was the address?
1: 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It's going to be the Windcrest Valley Kenwood Apartments, 9 Presidential Boulevard.
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0: 174 for your second ALS medic, 1741 to respond, 360 Aston Street between Madison and Evergreen. For your second ALS medic, 1741 to respond, 360 Aspen Street between Madison Avenue and Evergreen Avenue, Warminster Township, chest pains. So 174 for your second ALS medic, 1741 to respond, 360 Aspen Street between Madison Avenue and Evergreen Avenue in Warminster Township, chest pains, 721.
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1: Can I tell my police running? Good.
0: They're now giving another address of 11 Presidential at the Luxor Apartments.
1: Okay. We will try one or the other here. We'll figure it out.
0: 728, okay.
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You copy those notes, correct? Yeah, we're on the 8 at the wind crest.

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1: Love it. 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
0: Appreciate it.

0: mental status. 2742 Norman Road. 31 off of mental status. 2742 Norman Road. Between Thompson Road and Doris Road, Abington.
1: Here again, 28.
2: Captain 28.
1: The other address was 11 Presidential, correct?

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In Thompson Road and Doris Road, Ivington.

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0: Medic 142, QRS 48, 210 Upper Tinicum Church Road between Jugtown Hill Road and Red Cliff Road, Tinicum Township, abdominal pain. Medic 142, QRS 48, 210 Upper Tinicum Church Road between Jugtown Hill Road and Red Cliff Road in Tinicum Township, abdominal pain is 751.
1: Fifty-six officers investigation, municipal supply, box 5674. For 61 Lenny Circle, Upper Thug Boulevard, box 5674, Upper Marion.

0: County SI 5610. In relation to the car wash incident, you can clear that out. System's going to be on test until they can get the alarm reset. We responded to Glenn Murray, or Glenn Turner.
1: 56, okay.

0: Johnny Squad 45 to all
1: okay.
2: SWAT 45, pass the accident scene. Take the front of the white, minivan.
0: SWAT copy.
3: Johnny, Battalion 43.
1: Battalion 43.
3: That fire alarm, 500 West Germantown. Was that a water flow from Bobcops?
1: Negative. They received a general manual pool station, and then they also received Talbots and water flow from input from the wall.
4: When I came, it since it stopped smoking.
0: Johnny, engine 44, arrival 2.
1: Engine 44, okay.
0: Chief 44,
1: okay.
0: Ladder 43, so.
1: Ladder 43, okay.
3: Chief 44, time 43. Can you check in with security? We're doing sprinkler testing of Bofkos. Bofkos is on test.
0: Yeah, I'll give him a call on the phone. It is coming up as a South Plaza pool station.
3: Bridget.
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1: 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Just advise that there's a water flow issue that they're aware of. 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

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Call Monday 4, 4201 Chamonix Boulevard, off Rockville Drive, at Prince's Bakery, Bentonville Township, is on open, 19.

0: Copy, 114, 1518 Richland Road between Westbrook Road and Creekwood. Medic 114, 1518 Richland Road between Westbrook Road and Creekwood Drive, Lower Southampton Township, St. Clubsoad. Medic 114, 1518 Richland Road between Westbrook Road and Creekwood Drive, Lower Southampton Township, St. Clubsoad, 824.
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2: You want to go?

0: 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Be on the unit.
1: Kevin Cisamaca.
2: Gap from 61 from the depot.
0: Kind of circles.
2: I just spoke to 48L44. Had an issue from the alarm panel from the reset on Friday. Didn't hold, apparently. He's down there now.
0: Okay, receive. I'm making my way down there now. 161, you want to go to side 2 down to the TV? Down to the alarm panel.
3: Message received.

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1: 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Stand by. I'm going to call your brothers right now.
2: 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Medic 125, 777 Ferry Road, Redwood Clusters, Apartment 19, Doylestown Township, Buffalo. Medic 125, 777 Ferry Road, near Iron Hill Road, the Redwood Clusters, 19. Doylestown Township, Buffalo, Exhibit 825.

0: 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Local Box 8812, duty crew 16, engine 222, 2957 Columbia Drive off Bristol Road, the alarm system, 8826.
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1: Captain 6, you want to go?
2: 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We have any silence right now. Can you place this on a fire marshal also until 3 o'clock this afternoon? We're waiting for your one cup of control. You can clear 60 minutes.
1: Captain 6, Monica.
3: Swallow 68, 132 Bristol, Oxford Valley Road at Wawa. Squad 168, 132 Bristol, Oxford Valley Road, near North Oxford Valley Road at Wawa, Middleton Township on that site. Squad 168, 132 Bristol, Oxford Valley Road, near North Oxford Valley Road at Wawa, Middleton Township on that site at 8:30.

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1: 376A, answer the injuries. Royce Road, Winfield Trafford, that's 8477 number.
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0: school district.
1: At Pearl Horsham, read you loud and clear. Good morning, Carly.
0: Thank you, Happer of Horsham, Jenkintown School District.
2: Hi, Jenkintown School District here. Have a good day.
0: Thank you, Jenkintown. How about Lower Marion School District, Dewey County?
3: County, this is Lower Marion. Breach you loud and clear. Thanks.
0: Thank you. Have a great day. Lower Moreland School District.
4: Lower Moreland, loud and clear. Good day.
0: Thank you. You as well. MCIU Main Campus.
1: Main, copy. Have a good day.
0: Thank you. You too. How about MCIU Anderson?

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1: School district.
2: Good morning, Carly, Ms. Acton, read you loud and clear. Have a great day.
0: Thank you. You too, Dr. Fagini. How about Norristown School District? Do you guys read county? North Penn School District, do you read county? Co Career and Technology Center. Perkiomen and Valley School District, do you read county? Cross Grove School District.
3: Pottsgrove, read you loud and clear.
0: Thank you, Pottsgrove. Pottstown School District. Do you read county?
3: Pottstown reads you loud and clear. Thank you.
0: Thank you, Pottstown. How about Souderton School District?
4: Good morning, Souderton Area School District. Reads you loud and clear.
0: Thank you, Souderton. It's Springfield Township.
5: Springfield Township, loud and clear. Good morning.
0: Morning, Ms. Rotinta. How about Spring Ford School District?
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0: Thank you, Spring Ford. Upper Dublin. Upper Marion School District.
7: Good morning. Upper Marion Area School District, read you loud and clear.
0: Thank you, Upper Marion. Upper Moreland School District.
3: Upper Moreland, loud and clear. Have a good day, Carly, and good rest of the summer.
0: Thank you, Cindy. You as well. Upper Perkiomen School District.
8: Upper Perkiomen School District, read you loud and clear.
0: Thank you, Upper Perk, with the Western Montgomery CCC.
3: Western Montgomery, loud and clear.
0: Thank you, Western. And last but not least, with the Wissahickon School District.
9: I was waiting for you to say that. Wissahickon, copy loud and clear. Have a great summer, Carly. Thanks.
0: Thank you. You too. And we'll take it one more time from the top for Abington School District.
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North 10,

0: and Upper Dublin. All right, everyone, we are at 64% participation. We have had better months, but I thank each and every one of you for participating and making sure we get these checks in. If you will not be the radio holder for next school year, please email me at carly.dugo@montgomerycountypa.gov and let me know who will be taking your place so I can update my contact information to get you to get the right person the calendar invites for next year. Thank you and have a great day.
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Subject to Payne, 19 Melvin Road, 345 D, subject to Payne, 19 Melvin Road, Church Road, Darrow's Way, Telford.

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Local box 82, attention engine 244, 335 Fugle Avenue, feed west of Woodland Avenue to Haven Avenue, gas leak at 850.

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1: Okay, dispatch it out.
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East Parker Street near Sparrow Lane at Coleman, Department A Alpha, Middlesex Township, unconscious. 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Take the

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Medic 185, 37 Sunshine Boulevard, Juniper Village, 218, Sunshine Township, and obstructed airway. Medic 185, 3700 Bensound Boulevard, Juniper Village, 218, Bensound Township, and obstructed airway, 901.

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I mean, West 103, Allen Avenue, North Wales.

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Spot 176, 2010 York Road near Meyer Way, Manor, Yorktown, 209, Woodward Township, a patient assist. Spot 176, 2010 York Road near Meyer Way, Manor, Yorktown, 209, Woodward Township, a patient assist, 910.

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Medic 174-1 to respond. 330 Tally Ho Drive between Harris Lane and Nevark Road. 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

Medevac 25, 4369 Swamp Road between Campbell Road and the bypass at Jefferson Solis Mammography. Swamp Road between Campbell Road and Route 611 bypass at Jefferson Solis Mammography, Plumstead Township, Caesars, 9-8.

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0: 134, 801 Long Meadow Drive. Oh, Boulder Drive, New Britain Township, Chesapeake. Medic 134, 801 Long Meadow Drive off Boulder Drive, New Britain Township, Chesapeake, and 934.
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Flight 145, 226 North, and get out of there, Victory Mountain Nursing Home, the West Wing Nurses Station, Newtown Township of Fulton. Flight 145, 226 North Lincoln Avenue to Pickering Mountain Nursing Home, the West Wing Nursing Station, Newtown Township, Fall Victor, 941.

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2: 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Well, 184 Medic 186, 3325 Street Road between Tillman Drive and Richley Road at the Credit Union, Sunshine Township, abdominal pains at 945.
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25, 22 South Main Street between West State Street and East Oakland. Swell 125, 22 South Main Street between West State Street and East Oakland Avenue, Doylestown Borough, last relations. Squad 125, 22 South Main Street between West State Street, East Oakland Avenue, Doylestown Borough, lacerations 947.

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Squad 115, respond with Squad 114, Avenue E and 2nd Street. Squad 116, respond with Squad 114, Avenue E and 2nd Street, Lower Southampton Township, an accident. Squad 116, respond with Squad 114, Avenue E and 2nd Street, Lower Southampton Township, an accident, 956.

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North Hall Lane, Box 622, West Norfolk.

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Back 129, 100 Street Road, pathway to Warrington, room 114. Back 129, 2900 Street Road on Village Boulevard, pathway to Warrington, room 114, Warrington Township, Nails Transport. Mag 129, 2900 Street Road, off Village Boulevard and Meehan Drive, pathways to Warrington, room 114, Warrington Township, Nails Transport, 108.

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115, attention MSU 185. 820 on South Road, on Creekside Drive and Spencer Road. 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Medic 115, attention MSU 185. 820 on South Road, on Creekside Drive and Spencer Road. 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

9, second ambulance, 12155 to cover. Edie Harrison Avenue on Pennsylvania Avenue, Coleman Avenue. Marshall Borough emergency transport. 139, second ambulance, 12155 to cover. Edie Harrison Avenue. Marshall Borough emergency transport.

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1: Run Road, off 13 Road, and Irish Meeting House Road. CM's in the dwelling, 1019.

176 second ambulance, medic 174 to cover. 1600 on South Road, off York Road and Carl's Lane, bridges at Warwick. The physical assistance room. 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The physical assistance room. Warwick Town, to the sink base, 1021.

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45 Acura 62 Dizziness. Quinn Noor Elementary School. 45 Acura 62 Dizziness. Quinn Noor Elementary School. 139 Hancock Road. Up

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That 143, second ambulance, 933 Harrison Street. Copy, 143, second ambulance, 933 Harrison Street, on Bayard Street and Broad Street, dispatch, Manhouse Transport. 143, second ambulance, 933 Harrison Street, on Bayard Street and Broad Street, dispatch, Manhouse Transport, 1029.

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Yeah, Pike, no, road marks. 48. East Martin.

0: Yeah, if you wanted that to be.
1: Okay?
0: It's going to be at the exit of the car wash, one vehicle into a pool. We're checking on injuries.
2: Alright, copy that. Squad, right behind 4810, please.
3: Master, just say, County Squad 61, don't see.
1: Squad 61, okay.
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0: 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We have one elderly female patient with a laceration on her leg.
1: 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For EMS 1 Class 3 for evaluation.
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381 off the metal status, 2314 Woodham Road. 33 coming 381 off the metal status, 2314 Woodham Road. Edwards Road and East Avenue, Abington.

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1: 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Mac 168, 350 Manor Avenue, off University Drive, Langhorne Gardens, room 108, Langhorne Manor Borough Respiratory Stress. Medic 168, 350 Manor Avenue, off University Drive, Langhorne Gardens, room 108, Langhorne Manor Borough Respiratory Stress, 1045.

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0: 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Fall on 74, 280 Jacksonville Road off Bon Air Drive, Delaware Valley Residential Care, in House 1, Warren Township, Abdominal Pain, 1049. 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Manuel 51, 2 Life Mark Drive, off Lawn Avenue, at Life Path, from 281. West Rockville Township, Cedars. Manuel 51, 2 Life Mark Drive, off Lawn Avenue, at Life Path, from 281. West Rockville Township, Cedars, 1049. 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
2: 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Transformer that was on fire, also caught the grass on fire near the Staples.
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Rescue 78, Tanker 23, Tower 79, Rescue 60 is RIP. Respond on Box 34, six. We have fire 42, Leo Lane, off Ferry Road and Cheese Factory Road as well. Rescue 78, Tanker 23, Tower 79, Rescue 60 is RIP. Respond on Box 34, six. Yeah, it's fire 42 Leo Lane on Ferry Road, Cheese Factory Road, Dwelling, 1124. Company switching operations on the north side.

108 1660 Park Avenue, Franklin Court, room 206. Squad 108, 1660 Park Avenue, Hickory Drive, Franklin Court, room 206, Quickestown Borough, follow them. Squad 108, 1660 Park Avenue, Hickory Drive and Mill Road, Franklin Court, room 206. Quickestown Borough, follow them, 1124.

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2: 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Medic 125, 252 Belmont Avenue off Spruce Street, and Cottage Street, Liberty Point, room 312, Wilson Brown Ambulance Transport, 1126.

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1: three. 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
2: 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You can show me in route to integrity.
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1: Deputy 61, okay.
2: Rescue 60, Tower 79, company's recall. Repeating comes respond on Packer Box 346. 42 Leo Lane, with the exception of station 3474. Engine 19, Rescue 60, Tower 79, company's recall.
3: Northfall Road, Hickory Road, Box 405.
2: Second ambulance, 2450 John Price Highway, LifeQuest Nursing Home, Sierra 20.

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Atlantic 108, second ambulance, 2450 John Price Highway, Mill Hill Road, Lake West Drive, Lake West Nursing Home, at Sierra 20, Mill for Tash for CVA at 1130.

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Folkways at Gwinnett, 1120 Meeting House Road, Lower Gwinnett.

0: Second 8941 Bellevue Avenue, Bellevue Court Apartments, Sea Gulf 3. 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Squadron 68, second ambulance, 41 Bellevue Avenue, West Haven Avenue, Bellevue Court Apartments, Sea Gulf 3, Pendle Borough Emergency Transport, 1141.
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Tacklebox 12-9, attention engine 14, engine 44, rescue 82, rescue 225, 3000 Ford Road off West Avenue and Veterans Highway, Levittown Trace Department, India 28, fumes in the apartment, 1150.

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Sam Boulevard, Allegria at the Oaks, room 18. Send Sam Tash, we'll follow him. 5184, 60 Bronner, Hemeville Road, up in Sam Boulevard, Allegria at the Oaks, room 18. Send Sam Tash, we'll follow him. 1125. Box 12-9, 3004 Road, Leviton Trace Apartment, all drivers are interested. Medic 172, 1090 General Sullivan Road. Medic 172, 1090 General Sullivan Road off Lord Sterling Road, Upper Makefield Pass, Pinellas Transport. Medic 172, 1090 General Sullivan Road off Lord Sterling Road, Upper Makefield Pass, Pinellas Transport, 1116.

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He just 6 feet of road. Montgomery Avenue, 100 Pike Avenue.

0: 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Supreme hair braiding. 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Supreme hair braiding. 1960 West Main Street. 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

21 filing. 1428 Manila Road. 21 filing. Manila Road. Between Rockland Road and Hafford Road. Or Brook Hills, Lawrence. Okay. Okay, 21.

0: 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Medic 168, 2180 Veterans Highway, Oakland Avenue, Fox Manor Apartment, from 410, Middletown Township, South Main, Foley.
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Medevac 45, it's in Shakira at 45. 48 Diamond Drive on Ruby Court and Opal Court. 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Is that attached with syncope? 1211.

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Medic 155, 5015 Garner Drive off Graham Drive and Gloria Drive, Falls Township, chest pains, 1233.

0: Curious 55, subject in pain. 320, I was bringing a lavender. 1380, Curious 55, subject in pain. 321, Spring Mill Avenue. East 3rd Avenue, East 4th Avenue. Conch Hopkins.
1: Okay.

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0: investigation, 5 Prospect Avenue. 46 with Deputy 46, investigation, 5 Prospect Avenue, Westmission, West Washington, about 611 West Marshall.
1: 46 from the deputy. Enter off of Marshall Street this time. You'll be able to use the booster line.
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0: for the box 9240, 849 Iowa Street Road, O'Neill, Nissan. Box 9240, 849 West Street Road off Jack Lafferty Boulevard, Norristown Road, O'Neill Nissan, the alarm system. Look at box 9240, 849 West Street Road off Jack Lafferty Boulevard and Norristown Road, O'Neill Nissan, alarm system, 1239.
1: That's RC6. Hold a response to US on location for W19.
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0: I'll check for damage.
2: 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So far, we look pretty good. I'll be down at base in a minute.
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1: 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It'll be within the hour.
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3: 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This is Flag Chris 71, Falls, 923 Lakeview Drive. Marlboro.
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1: 34 fire alarm. 1519 Green Valley Drive. Jordan Court, Hopwood Roadblock. 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

9, Titus Avenue and Easton Road. 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

0: 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Hillside's over square, 611 Main Street, over south.
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Taxi box 2618, engine 59, tower 27, 12-51. Fire reported 216 Park Ridge Drive off North Lane and Park Ridge Court, a dwelling. Taxi box 2618, engine 59, tower 27, 12-51. Fire reported 216 Park Ridge Drive off North Lane and Park Ridge Court, a dwelling, 1333.

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2: Squad 113, 25 Secretary's Place off County Line Road and Eagle Road. From Wawa, Upper Sillian Township, transportation of an active victim. Squad 113, 25 Secretary's Place off County Line Road and Eagle Road. Front of Wawa, Upper Sillian Township, transportation of an active victim, 1335. Box 1193, fire reported 350 George Patterson Boulevard at 1290.

0: 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It's Boulevard. No arm system, 1336.
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21, general weakness, Joshua Hill Nursing Home, 1390 Camp Hill Road, 351, general weakness, room 202, Joshua Hill Nursing Home, 1390 Camp Hill Road, Upper Dublin.

Paloma 35, 5667 York Road, Hollyberry Square. York Road, Bycroft Road, Hollyberry Square, Buckingham Township, Psychiatric. Squad 135, 5667 York Road, Bycroft Road, Hollyberry Square, Buckingham Township, Psychiatric, 1339. Jefferson Bus, 460 South Old Boulevard off Ox Valley Road, the Mount Plaza, apartment 212, Bristol Township, Red Sewer Distress. Medic 154 from Jefferson Bus, 460 South Old Boulevard off Ox Valley Road, the Mount Plaza, apartment 212, Bristol Township, Red Sewer Distress, 1339.

129, like an ambulance. 1621 Southeastern Road, Monadola Sound Room 301. Like 129, second ambulance, 1621 Southeastern Road off Kelly Road, Solana Dual Town Room 301. Dual Town Patch with CBA. Like 129, second ambulance, 1621 Southeastern Road off Kelly Road, Solana Dual Town Room 301. Dual Town Patch with CBA 1347.

Red Rock 4623, 362 River Road, off Upper York Road and Laurel Road. Alarm system. Welcome back to 4623, 3052 River Road, off Upper York Road and Laurel Road. Alarm system, 1343.

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29, second ambulance, medic 352 to cover. 401 Eastern Road on Paul Valley Road in front of Target, warning attached for an accident fire. Weather box 2918, medic 352, cover squad 129, fire quarter 401 Eastern Road on Paul Valley Road in front of Target, warning attached for an accident fire 1349.

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1: 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For him, tactical Baltimore. Squad 116. 31 Winter Road on Firewood Drive and Stardust Drive. For him, tactical follow some 1350.
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0: 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Kent Road, Arbor Road, Wimwood, Lurman.
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129, the axle injuries, 41 Eastern Road at Target. 352, over Bucks 129, axle injuries, 401 Eastern Road at Target, Martin Township, Bucks County.

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Between Swinehart Road and the ramp to 100 northbound. 91951, Douglas.

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0: 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You go directly to the call.
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0: leak, 925 River Road, box 5674. 56, a fuel leak, 925 River Road, between Sweden Road and Front Street, box 5674, Upper Marion.
1: 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Sending 174, 537 Cooper Drive, off Hampton Lane. Performance
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Medic 108, 1320 Mill Road, Belhaven Nursing Home, room 25. 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Medic 108, 1320 Mill Road off Main Street, Belhaven Nursing Home, room 27. Quakertown Borough, overdose, 1427.

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Mike 108, second ambulance, 1872, Allentown Road. Medic 108, second ambulance, 1872 Allentown Road, off Folks Mill Road and Mill Road, Milford Sands for unconscious. Medic 108, second ambulance, 1872 Allentown Road, off Folks Mill Road and Mill Road, Milford Sands for unconscious, 1425.

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1: 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Ashland Avenue, Springfield Avenue, Belmont Hills, whatever.

0: 113, medic 115, QS3, 100 New Road, off Miller Drive, Harriet Road, elementary school. Need D Delta 1. We're being captured for cardiac arrest. Medic 113, medic 115, QS3. 100 New Road, off Miller Drive, Harriet Road, Church Elementary, D Delta 1, Northam Township, cardiac arrest, 1445.
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0: 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That and the maintenance man's.
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Lock 2314, the fire report at 710 Minton Trail for Blue School Road, Bushwood Drive. Lock 2314, fire report 710 Minton Trail for Blue School Road, Bushwood Drive, Rush. Lock 2314, the fire report 710 Minton Trail for Blue School Road, Bushwood Drive, Rush. 1450.

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station 44 318 cover 308 and accident injuries. Pennsylvania Turnpike eastbound, mile marker 335.1, box 3225. Station 44 318 cover 308, vehicle accident injuries. Pennsylvania Turnpike eastbound, mile marker 335.1. In the ramp from 476, the ramp is 309, box 3225, white marker.

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Medic 108, 5367 Clymer Road on Mountain View Drive, East Rock Hill Township, respiratory stress. Medic 108, 5367 Clymer Road on Mountain View Drive, East Rock Hill Township, respiratory stress, 1527.

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1: 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So we're setting him cash at respiratory stress. 114 second AMS, Med 113 to cover. 75 East Street Road, up Austin Pike at Station First. So we're setting him cash at respiratory stress, 1530.
0: 34 fire alarm, 327 R Glad Way. Station 34, fire alarm, 327 R Glad Way. 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

1200, 777 Township Line Road, off Stony Hill Road, Buck Confusion, T310, Low Mayfield Township, Emergency Transport. 1200, 777 Township Line Road, off Stony Hill Road, Buck Confusion, T310, Low Mayfield Township, Emergency Transport, 1539.

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39. Soros Boulevard and Ben Fairless Drive. Medic 139. Soros Boulevard and Ben Fairless Drive. In the vehicle, it's all smashed, but I'm conscious. Medic 139. Soros Boulevard and Ben Fairless Drive. In the vehicle, it's all smashed, but I'm conscious.

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stations 46 and 53 of Fire Alarm, 157 Liberty Avenue, Box 62A. Stations 46 and 53 of Fire Alarm, 157 Liberty Avenue, between Union Street and New Street, Box 62A, West Norton, operate on Region 6.

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0: Charlotte 108, 157 Southwest M Boulevard, St. Louis, here now. Squad 108, 157 Southwest M Boulevard off Broad Street, St. Louis, here now. Bridgetown Borough Emergency Transport. Squad 108, 157 Southwest M Boulevard off Broad Street, St. Louis, here now. Bridgetown Borough Emergency Transport, 1618.
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Road, I had accident injuries with a vehicle into a building. Area Markley Street, West Station Street, box 5212. 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
0: No fire services are needed at this address. You can recall 53 and 46, please.
1: Squad 46, 53 units. 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

Medic 135, Matthews Lane and Brownsburg Road. Medic 135, on Brownsburg Road near Matthews Lane, right down Township, unconscious. Medic 135, on Brownsburg Road in the area of Matthews Lane, in the vehicle, right down Township, unconscious, 1627.

13A, subject in Payne, Waverly Heights, 1400 Waverly Road. 313A, subject in Payne, Waverly Heights, 1400 Waverly Road. Youngsford Road and Briar Hill Road, Gladwin, Lower Merion.

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The Blairwood Building, 2701 Blair Mill Road. 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The Blairwood Building, 2701 Blair Mill Road. 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

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Medic 174, Centura 62, Jacksonville Road and Gal Avenue. 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

0: 1575
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1: 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Squadron 22, we're on it.
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1: 5 into 29, gas odor inside Riverwalk Apartments, 309 Washington Street, station 55, engine 45, engine 29, gas odor inside. Unit 4412, Riverwalk Apartments, 309 Washington Street, between Poplar Street and Cherry Street, Contakin.

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1: Captain 55, okay. Your staff voter in apartment 4412.
0: Where is he?

0: Yeah, I'm the assistant 22-2.
1: Assistant 22-2.
0: Hold the assignment to squad 22 and engine 24. And EMS.
1: Assistant 22-2, okay. Twenty two, 24 units, hold it to the response of the units on scene, persistent 22-2.

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0: Alright. We'll start that way from Hollow Road.
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County, Cabin 55 is on location. Got a four-story apartment building. We are investigating. All of command, everything to ops for on arrival, with the exception of ladder 24 and Quinn 55, all units staged on Washington Street.

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1: County 245 is on the roof.
0: With the exception of Ladder 24 and Clinton 5, everything else changed on Washington Street. And utilize fire ops 4 upon arrival. We're after 55.
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1: 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Resisting on ornamental status, 2327 Broomstick Road. In Ward Road and Swing Bridge Road. Over and over.

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1: Engine 29, Lieutenant 29, already responded with 3.
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0: Hi. Trooper just made the slip eastbound. It's travel time from Belmont.
1: Okay.

0: South Cedar Hill Road, Chalfont Motor Lodge, room 17. The written pass for possible expiration. Medic 134, 413 West Butler Avenue off Cedar Hill Road, Chalfont Motor Lodge, room 17. The written pass for possible expiration, 1748.
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1: Okay, you have the crew from Engine 55-1 coming up there. 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
0: 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We're going to have to secure the meter to 4412.

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1: The reading of 4.5 LEL is in the utility room. 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
1: Where do you want engine 20 on, Eric?
0: Go ahead.
1: We checked 4411 and 4413. They're clear.
0: Okay. Why don't you stay linked with the crew from Quint 55. Engine 29, I want you to go down to unit 4312. Just check that.
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1: Captain 55.
2: With the exception of 55 and engine 29, all other units can recall.
1: Captain 55, okay.
3: 177 Prairie Court, all blown up bank form, or original township emergency transport at 1800.
4: Roger. 9, just the order for it, Abby.
5: Received. Hey, you want us to check either side on the third floor, too? Because this leak is in the wall, not actually the fittings.
6: Yeah, it wouldn't hurt.
5: All right, I'll send the engine crew down and check either side.
2: I mean, in contact as well.
1: Captain Vicky Fabrica.
7: Command from Lieutenant 29.
8: Go ahead.
7: We do have readings in 4312 as well.
2: I'm down there.
8: My highest for the CO is 112.
2: 112 parts per million of carbon dioxide?
8: Affirmative.
7: Or climbing, actually.
8: What did you have leaking upstairs? Was it a hot water heater?

0: Good.
1: Just to be clear, so you just know, at 4312, the leak at 4412 is behind the wall in the bedroom closet where the hot water heater is.
0: Take engine 551's crew and send them down to meet 29. They have a reading of 112 parts per million of carbon monoxide in 4312.
2: Sure, where are we down here? We got an order in the hallway. I'm getting maintenance to get keys for 4311 and 4313. Do you want somebody down on two?
0: And what's your odor?
2: The hallway, as soon as you came out of the stair tower.
0: Of what?

0: We got about 2 parts per million in the whole way, 0.8 LEO. I think it's going to be concentrated around the 4312.
1: Okay. What is your odor? Is it gas or something else?
0: It is definitely gas.
2: And that her and maintenance are on location with you.
3: Okay, received.
4: 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At 143, 605 Winder Drive on Elmhurst Avenue. For Sanchez transport, 1805.

0: 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You have the stove left on?
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2: Off of Seaton Road, box 251, Lower Moreland.

0: Command point officer. Since it seems like the problem unit is 4312, can we naturally ventilate in 4412 to clear this apartment?
1: Yeah, go ahead and naturally ventilate and then go link up down on the third floor.
0: Appreciate it.
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0: Squad 5604.
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2: Point 5, Route 422 westbound. 329, unconscious subject. 159.5, Route 422 westbound, between the South Grosstown Road, 422 westbound ramp, and the Route 100 southbound of Route 422 westbound ramp. West Buck Grove.

Cinder Lane and for Slumley Road. On Bristol Emily Road near Cinder Lane, the dispatch will follow some. I have 154 on Bristol Emily Road near Cinder Lane, the dispatch will follow some.

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1: Go ahead.
0: I'm going to give you a rundown of a couple of units real quick. Just verify that they're all checked. 4411, 4413, 4311, and 4313.
1: .4412 and .4413, I know were checked. I'm sure about .4411, and you'd have to check with third floor for what they checked.

0: I will, sir.
1: Go ahead.
0: 4411, we had 0.5 LEL, and we're going to naturally ventilate.
1: Receive. Lieutenant 551 for down 55.
2: Go ahead.
1: How's your third floor progress?
2: So we got friends in, readings are going down. The last reading we had was about 0.2 LEL in the affected apartment.
1: Okay. Your highest reading was 0.2?
2: Yes.
1: Okay, but you weren't able to narrow down a source for that.
3: Mercy, 515 Montgomery Avenue. 579, cover 313, medical alert. 331, the Sisters of Mercy, 515 Montgomery Avenue, Maryland, Maryland.

356-100, assist 356, cardiac arrest, 251 DeKalb Apartments, 251 West DeKalb Pike. 356-100, assist 356-1, cardiac arrest, 251 DeKalb Apartments, 251 West DeKalb Pike, Upper Marion.

engine officer to coin officer. What were your readings upstairs on four? That's all we want to know.

0: 155 officer from Quint officer. We were unable to get back into the maintenance closet since it's locked up. 4412 had one in the ambient, 1% in the ambient around the apartment.
1: All right, so you're saying the levels have dropped. We're good up there.

0: maintenance in 44.12 dropped slightly, but we're going to need maintenance to get a key to unlock that closet so we can double check there.
1: Roger. Your readings have dropped, so the affected apartment is going to be 4312.

0: 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We've been released by command. 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We're switching back to 6.
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1: Lieutenant 281, okay.

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1: Captain 55.
0: Stove left on. 4312. Ventilated, all units available.
1: Captain 55, okay.

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Wawa Hunter, 683A, Rose Hollow Drive. 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

5 Street Road off Tyler Avenue, Texas Roadhouse, San Sam Patch Football Center. 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

5487 Peppermint Road. Peppermint Road off Plummer's Drive, Bristol Town, Folsom. Squad 164, 7 Peppermint Road off Plummer's Drive, Bristol Town, Folsom, at 1836.

second call, fire alarm, tick 2, 250 Vindenburg Road. 56, fire alarm, tick 2, 750 Vindenburg Road. St. Bartley Road, Arlington Road, box 5630, 5620, Upper Murray.

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1: Oh. D6 okay, zone one panel fire one.

0: Yeah, it's just a 5630. I'm on scene. Please check. Yeah, nothing showing exterior. Yeah, I'll hook him in.
1: D63, okay.
2: What about 7630? 2733, 3 mile run road. Box 7630, 2733, 3 mile run road off Butler Lane, carbon monoxide alarm. Local box 7630, 2733, 3 mile run road off Butler Lane, carbon monoxide alarm, 1839.

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2: Yeah.
0: Okay.

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1: I have my crew and the tower crew at the front entrance of the tech tube. We have a heavy odor of heating oil.
0: Received. Maintenance and the manager is coming to you guys right now. I'm coming around from the Farley side. 360 was completed. Nothing shown on all four sides.
1: Received. We'll work on finding the boiler, I guess.
2: Things are good.

0: Safety 56, Squad 56, officer.
1: Go ahead.
0: Once we get a little bit of air in here, it almost smells as if this is cleaning materials from a buffer. If you have somebody from the staff there that might be able to confirm they were doing any kind of cleaning.
1: Yeah, I mean, it's looking right now. They're claiming it's the oil smells from normal operations.
0: Okay, we're getting significant readings from the meters in use.

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51, Dutch Engine 58, 921 Allentown Road off Finland Road, Shoecraft Road, West Rock Hill Management Accident. 12-51, Dutch Engine 58, 921 Allentown Road off Finland Road, Shoecraft Road, West Rock Hill Management Motorcycle Accident, 1850.

0: 7th in line is open.
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0: Two of us off four off command.
2: Say it to 56 again. 56 units, solution operator, on fire ops 4 for safety 56.
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1: Command.
0: So far, our highest reading is going to be probably in the main shop. Looks like our highest reading is going to be like 250.
2: I'm going over the mechanical equipment that's in use up there. They actually have multiple buffers as well as other equipment up there, including three furnaces. So let's try and run through that area and see if any one of them are producing the carbon dioxide. Are you on what would be the second level of the building, or did you go up to the third level from the front?
0: We're on the second level. We're coming out right now. It's all

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Now, the following apparatus listed as out of service: Tower 16, Engine 78, Kern County Ladder 92, 1900 hours, KCI 570, dispatch rate 65.

at 125 49 West Oakland Avenue. Mag 125, 49 West Oakland Avenue off Hamilton Street, Lewistown Borough and ALS Transport. Mag 125, 49 West Oakland Avenue off Hamilton Street, Lewistown Borough and ALS Transport, 1901.

0: 314 is en route to a subject in pain, 2620 Lillian Avenue, Twin Cummings Avenue, Coolidge Avenue, Abington.
1: Mile 11 Bristol Pike, coordinate the truck.

Bristol Pike, South Newport Railroad and Dorset Ave and at Corey Nager's Park. Attachment injury. 12-43, 2nd Ambulance, 911 Bristol Pike, off Newportville Road and Dorset Ave and at Corey Nager's Park. Bristol Attachment injury, 1905.

0: 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Trigger Lane, Kirkwood Lane, Upper Providence.
1: Okay, received. I'll pass everyone.

0: ready to retrieve his data, fall victim. Show him how to southeast en route. 32, cover 3 data. Fall victim. Show him avenue southeast en route. On such on there.
1: Command to squad 56.
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0: 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It's an older oven that was modified.
1: FM2 is here. He's familiar with the equipment that's up there. I'm just passing the information to him.
0: Received. Yeah, I mean, it's the same that it's natural gas and argon that's burning in the furnace. I guess they're trying to find somebody that would be able to repair the machine. We have pretty good access from the Charlie side near the cul-de-sac. I don't know if it's better to bring the trucks up here for the time being until we figure out what's going on.
1: Received on the C. Charlie side.
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0: All 51 employees up here at the C. Charlie side parking lot are complaining of symptoms. So we'll advise if something changes.
2: Okay. 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
0: Does engineer Russo confirm myself in the truck? I'll stay it up here and clear the area for you.

0: Alarm, 325 Chestnut Street, 329 Medical Alert Alarm, 325 Chestnut Street, between North Charlotte Street, North Evans Street, Pottstown.
1: South Main Street. Off Buttonwood Drive, Shirley Borough, and then type, Spam 135 South Main Street, off Buttonwood Drive and College Avenue in front of La La Lobster. Shirley Borough, and then type, 1960.

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1: Vanderport Road, Savannah County.

0: Vandenberg Road Command in Montgomery County. Just to give you an update, we've identified an industrial furnace as the problem and the source of the CO. CO is currently at approximately 400 parts per million throughout the manufacturing area of the complex. We're in the process of using multiple ventilation sources on site to try and drop the CO level so we can get in and shut the equipment down. Also, approximately 40 employees were inside. No one is complaining of symptoms or problems at this point.
1: Welcome.

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Kelly Town Barrett, Sinkby, 24, second ambulance. Medic 155 to cover 66, Levittown Park, Upper St. Michael's Church, Kelly Town Barrett, Sinkby, 93.

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Seeker 376A, seizures 496 Swamp Pike. 376A, seizures 496 Swamp Pike, in Fruitville Road, Kurtz Road, Limerick.

FSC or the Baker City. Subject contained 412 Primrose Drive. FSC or the Baker City. Subject contained 412 Primrose Drive. Off Jasmine Circle. Allied Court. Upper Gwinnett.

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Doylestown Township, transport 125. 45 Black Cliff Drive of Winter Way, Doylestown Township, transport 1934.

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0: see sparks from the wires, took down the lines and the pole from against her home. 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
1: 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Caller originally reported a tree came down and wires in the backyard.

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1: At 141, 108 South Main Street, off West Union Street, seated Health Center, room 307, Richland Town Borough, unconscious. At 141, 108 South Main Street, off West Union Street, seated Health Center, 307, Richland Town Borough, unconscious, 1945.
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6: Three 56A, Earth Main Pier 56, Alter Mountain Status 404, Banyan Alley. Three 56A, cover 356, Pier 56, Alter Mountain Status 404, Banyan Alley. Clean Umbrella Drive, Rooster Alley, Upper Marion.

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3: County Tower 500 responding before.
2: Tower 500 again. Deputy 500 from the system, right? Keep it on the way, right?
1: Man, you don't want to truck out.
0: Here comes the water on the red lines.
4: So where's that line off of Enter 500? So where's the red line?
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1: Good.
0: We got fire in the attic on the Charlie side. It's running up that back wall. We're just trying to flow some water up here and keep it contained until we can get those wires taken care of.
2: I'll see you soon, Rhett.
3: All right, Ethan.
4: Yeah, me too. It's around it.
3: Yeah, me too.
1: Go ahead.
3: Hi, Deputy 200.
4: I'm arriving on location.

0: 381's en route to cover to assist 384. Dwelling 1376 Reservoir Avenue, London Rand, Rushing Avenue, Abington.
1: Before they pop that roof, there's a, looks like a roof fan that they can pull off in the middle of this roof. Yeah, they're getting it now. Tell them to remove that.
2: Okay.

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1: Squawk 200, okay. Reservoir Avenue, command from Ken. Similar mark. Pico has been advised within the hour, and your two standbys are en route.
2: Okay. At this time, we have fire in the attic, working on extinguishment.

0: Good.
1: We got the kitchen area all opened up. There's no extension over here yet.
0: Okay.